0: Hable.
1: Don't be shy tonight. This is alright.
2: Si conéis este stamp.

0: are still having sex. People are still having sex.
1: Piensa en azul. Blue Radio 90.2.
2: Don't be shy tonight. 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
3: Si conoces esta.